0: Next week.
1: It's a question of intelligence.

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0: Não. 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

0: that you could have got a band together which would have stayed with you for a long period of time.
1: Yeah, I mean, I would have liked that, definitely. But the thing is, it isn't an easy thing to do, you know, and you can just start a band up and think, well, we'll stick with these people. But obviously, if you stay...

0: But maybe not for another half.
1: Weatherman, what the hell does this have to do with the Beatles?
2: Any promise of Jason Starger was dispelled by full-color sleeve on which the Beatle, wearing white butcher overalls, looked dismembered and decapitated toy dog, and brandished bloody joints of meat.
3: How about it, kids? Do you know anyone who died from taking dope?
4: You're cracking up in there.
5: Bill Smith.
3: King in all
5: pants.
3: Can you tell an addict by looking at him? How about it, kids?
6: Yoko's got him locked up.
7: A woman's work is never done, you know.
6: Oh, it's so true, love.
7: It's so true. It's...
8: They tried to bring Brian Epstein back to life.
9: By killing a cat.
8: Yeah, and they removed all their clothing at this church picnic and like slit open a cat. John was mumbling something in Latin.
10: Psychologists say it's emotional maladjustment, but we grown-ups are pretty dumb about these things. Explain it to us simple like, won't you?
11: Good on you. I knight you as the king of rock. I now call you Sir Whoever.
7: Anyway, so I didn't know about all these macho trip, you know, that they were on.
11: The Englishman's inalienable right to live where the hell he likes.
7: Very English at heart.
12: Police raid the Montague Square flat of master criminal John Lennon on October 18th. They find a small amount of marijuana and charge John with possession.
13: Well, thank you, Johnny. It's been nice to know you.
14: It's very low cost.
12: Not content with...

0: Yes, on this program there's something big special. Just really, really
1: happy. Who rang to the Sydney Herald?
0: Yeah, it's all just an article just for our fun. 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
1: Oh, Terry.
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0: He went, this is really indignant because I'm furious that you can call them tufts.
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Don't you do it.

Mm-hmm.

go, go, go, go, go, go, go, go, go, go, go, go, go, go, go, go, go, go, go, go, go, go, go, go, go, go, go, go, go, go, go, go, go, go, go, go, go, go, go, go, go, go, go, go, go, go, go, go, go, go, go, go, go, go, go, go, go, go, go, go, go, go, go, go, go, go, go, go, go, go, go, go, go, go, go, go, go, go, go, go, go, go, go, go, go, go, go, go, go, go, go, go, go, go, go, go, go, go, go, go, go, go, go, go, go, go, go, go, go, go, go, go, go, go, go, go, go, go, go, go, go, go, go, go, go, go, go, go, go, go, go, go, go, go, go, go, go, go, go, go, go, go, go, go, go, go, go, go, go, go, go, go, go, go, go, go, go, go, go, go, go, go, go, go, go, go, go, go, go, go, go, go, go, go, go, go, go, go, go, go, go, go, go, go, go, go, go, go, go,

0: strange technique we call overdubbing.
1: That's right. With some talk from the right hand channel.
2: Now,
1: put on
2: this is same thing
1: at
2: again.
1: A slow speed as you can hear.
2: And I'm still doing it. I made a mistake then because
1: and the
2: I
1: had
2: the one to source and record. So the noise that was formerly on it kept on bouncing backwards and forwards and echoing and started over loading as you heard. It's really a weird feeling. It's quite difficult talking against yourself because you're trying to think at the same time. I haven't written this out.
1: I don't know why that's still there.
2: There's one really slow.
1: When you hear
2: it, all that noise was still there when I did it.
1: I don't know why.
2: Well, I got stayed on. It should have been wiped off.
1: So I've got to keep on talking.
2: Both of them.
1: This is strange technique.
2: Overdubbing. Hello, Chris.
1: No commercial potential.
2: Hello, Tony. Hello, Paul, Alexander. And everyone else.

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1: Brian did something I'd never seen him do before, George Martin says. When John had finished singing, he switched on the studio intercom and said, "I don't think that sounded quite right, John." John looked up at him and said in his most cutting voice, "You stick to your percentages, Brian, and we'll look after the music."

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0: butcher overalls, left dismembered and decapitated toy dolls, and brandished bloody joints of meat.
1: How about it, kids? Do you know anyone who died from taking dope?
2: You're cracking up in there.
3: Bill Smith.
1: King in all pants. Can you tell an addict by looking at him? How about it, kids?
4: Yoko's got him locked up.
5: A woman's work is never done, you know.
4: Oh, it's so true, love.
5: It's so true. It's...
6: They tried to bring Brian Epstein back to life.
7: By killing a cat.
6: Yeah, and they removed all their clothing at this church picnic and like slit open a cat. John was mumbling something in Latin.
8: Psychologists say it's emotional maladjustment, but we grown-ups are pretty dumb about these things. Explain it to us simple like, won't you?
9: Good on you. I knight you as the king of rock. I now call you sir whoever.
5: Anyway, so I didn't know about all these macho trip, you know, that they were on.
10: The Englishman's inalienable right to live where the hell he likes.
5: Very English at heart.
11: Police raid the Montague Square flat of master criminal John Lennon on October 18th. They find a small amount of marijuana and charge John with possession.
12: Well, thank you, Johnny. It's been nice to know you.
13: The thing is very low cost.
11: Not content with...

short and sweet a day. 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Bit work on the white side. No hip on it, can't work on the white side. And talk about something.

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0: This is a strange technique we call overdubbing.
1: That's right. With some talk from the right-hand channel.
2: Now,
1: put on
2: this is same thing
1: at
2: again.
1: A speed, as you can hear.
2: And I'm still doing it. I've made a mistake then, because
1: and the
2: I
1: had
2: the one to source and record, so the noise that was formerly on it kept on bouncing backwards and forwards and echoing, and started overloading, as you heard. It's really a weird feeling. It's quite difficult talking against yourself, because you're trying to think at the same time. I haven't written this out.
1: I don't know why that's still there.
2: This one really slow.
1: When you hear
2: it, all that noise was still there when I did it.
1: I don't know why.
2: Well, I had stayed on. It should have been wiped off.
1: So I've got to keep on
2: talking. Both of them.
1: This is strange technique.
2: Overdubbing. Hello, Chris.
1: No commercial potential.
2: Hello, Tony.
1: Hello,
2: Paul, Alexander. And everyone else.

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1: 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Heard

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1: He went really indignant because I'm furious that you can call them toughs.

0: never gave him his head. We never gave him his head. I just put Lennon because, you know, she's just a wife and you don't put her name on, right?
1: There's machoism. What is this? What is this? What is this? What is this? What is this? What is this? What is this? What is this? The homosexual mafia. The homosexual mafia.
0: Helen Reddy's I Am Woman, hear me. Scream.
1: Mafia. The homosexual mafia.
0: Helen Reddy's I Am Woman, hear me. Scream.
2: Well, thank you, Johnny. It's been nice to know you.

0: never give me your money.
1: What does clog dances have to do with the Beatles?
2: It all sounds a little sick to me.
3: Recently,
4: there was any time on the tour where they could have been killed, that would have been an occasion that they would have been. Luckily, the San Francisco police were there. And the noise was unbelievable, and there were...
5: Just depends. I'm too lazy to write songs.
6: I can't help my face, can I?
7: Ringo, they say you are going to leave the Beatles for some hairdressing business.
6: You know, they spend pounds, and it's a good racket.

At New York Telephone, we know getting a malicious or obscene phone call can really piss you off. 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In most instances, that's enough to stop the caller from becoming a pain in the ass. Too often, though, people unwittingly encourage the caller by talking back. Don't be a prick. You can't argue with a sick mind, so don't try. If hanging up quickly doesn't work, for shit's sake, don't panic. Just call our business office. You'll find the number in the front of your telephone directory. In persistent cases, our annoyance call bureau takes over to try and trap the fucker. Working with the police, our annoyance call bureau has been responsible for 844 arrests and 54 abortions. And offenders have learned that a 10-cent phone call can cost them as much as $1,000 and jam their ass in prison for a year. 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

Here's a song about my little poodle dog. 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Come on, little poodle. Ooh, it's a fuzzy little poodle. Ooh, it's very fuzzy.

I don't even want to know about it, because as far as I can see, there's not much difference between

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I cannot hear you through my phone. I know you're listening because you keep calling back, but I don't know what's wrong. I can't think.

Да,

I'm going to go to the hospital.

Russia, Russia, Russia, Russia, Russia, Russia, Russia, Russia, Russia, Russia, Russia, Russia, Russia, Russia, Russia, Russia, Russia, Russia, Russia, Russia, Russia, Russia, Russia, Russia, Russia, Russia, Russia, Russia, Russia, Russia, Russia, Russia, Russia, Russia, Russia, Russia, Russia, Russia, Russia, Russia, Russia, Russia, Russia, Russia, Russia, Russia, Russia, Russia, Russia, Russia, Russia, Russia, Russia, Russia, Russia, Russia, Russia, Russia, Russia, Russia, Russia, Russia, Russia, Russia, Russia, Russia, Russia, Russia, Russia, Russia, Russia, Russia, Russia, Russia, Russia, Russia, Russia, Russia, Russia, Russia, Russia, Russia, Russia, Russia, Russia, Russia, Russia, Russia, Russia, Russia, Russia, Russia, Russia, Russia, Russ

It was just like that.

Come on now.

shoot first.

0: Iraq has said it's ready to stop fighting and negotiate directly with Iran or through a third party. The United Nations Security Council has called on both countries to cease hostilities. The authorities in West Germany are blaming Friday's bomb explosion at the Munich Beer Festival on a neo-Nazi found among the dead.
1: This news is coming to you in Radio Moscow World Service. Deep ditches with the remains of at least 8,000 victims of the Pol Pot regime have been discovered in the Kampuchean village of Beskun. According to a peasant, Hul Yuana, between the end of 1977 and the beginning of 1978, Pol Pot's men drove about 10,000 Phnom Penh dwellers to the area.
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5: Démission au gouvernement, M. Marcel Cavalier, secrétaire d'État au logement et seul membre du gouvernement.
0: Islam Radio says that the Iranian government has set up what it calls a
6: Verkstadsklubben har gett garantier för att strejka.

0: 1,000 temple people in the jungle. Unknown to most people, I'd never heard of them before. And my ignorance was bliss, for the knowledge hurt, shocked, poisoned my faith. It's perverse. 20th November, they began a leap to fame. They were dead. Success through death maddens me, tears at my fibres because of its corruption, its macabre perversion. I should have preferred to let the dead remain at peace, but no, the whole repulsive media of our disgusting world picked it up, dressed it, and flung it in everyone's faces. The cyanide messiah, brutal and paranoid, pledged to kill and commit suicide. A cruel and ruthless madman, though not perhaps as cruel, as corrupting, as evil, as brutal as those who earn blood money from human suffering by shocking us and bursting the bourgeois bubble. A friend of politicians and president's ladies, they laid a stress on this fact, dredging the mud for the sticky corroded filth which lay ready to be found. Was this important? Did the world need to know? Was it essential to complete the picture?
1: Kommt, landet mit uns! Warum wachsen nicht hier?

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Live.

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1: In the Sydney Morning Herald, ragtime society places it as a factory community.

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1: Boys and girls.
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1: Boys and girls.
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1: Boys and girls.
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0: What chance did Johnny will see on that tonight?
1: I have honest to praise.

0: suddenly there's an announcement that I've got 30 days to get out. And, you know, maybe it's gone by now. It's like a bad dream.
1: And he said, I was so embarrassed. Well, I was always on the radio. Do you ever die? Should I throw my radio out the window?
2: Late night arrival and heavy drinking.
3: The yellow boat apparently gotten out of their vehicle at the curb. We're walking into the vestibule area, which is an outdoor kind of a mini courtyard before you get into the main courtyard of the Dakota. And they had gone through some gates. And somehow this guy had gotten through the gates as Leonard was there. You know, there was some sort of altercation and shouting. And he shot Leonard.

0: But it was just a kind of innocent move on my part. The rest of the world, I think. But the funny thing was, like, what did you treat one small part of one of your new teams with you and all of them together?
1: Together.
2: Thou shalt escape my soul, my soul, my soul.

days, my friend, I'm going there.

0: a Republican. Yeah, he wasn't pubbing. The kid didn't come in the pub. That was in the days when kids under 18 didn't go in pubs. Didn't have to.
1: That's the difference between some little girl who maybe 500 throwaway postcards a night. And it was impossible for all four people to sign all the autographs. Maybe Neil Aspinall and myself used to spend 2 hours locked in the dressing room just signing as many as we physically could as well.
0: And the French photography, the world press, was backstage there, and they're all queuing up to see who's been done.

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children threw stones at the gods.

0: When it opened up, it seemed a pain had drawn it, faint sum of the millions. Children threw stones at the gods responded.
1: Children
0: threw stones, the feeble gravities. The large still pool, stones fell into it, the lake, and yet living things built there. When tormented by children, the gods responded. Something had been awakened, and risks associated with it. The record of that event lives on, from top to bottom of the mountain, from the mountain to the sea, a rift in the earth, an escape hatch.
2: Yeah.

0: When it opened up, it seemed the pain had drawn it.
1: Escape hatch.

0: Yes, sir, and howdy, folks. How are y'all out there about this time of day? And give us a great big smile, will you? Yes, sir, a great big smile. And I'll introduce the boys and the girls here. This year is Fred, your announcer, talking. The master of ceremony, either one. And here's Cal over here, this guitar. Howdy, Cal.
1: Well, hello there, Fred.
0: And come here, Rose.
1: How are you?
0: Just tolerable, I guess. How about you speaking to the folks?
2: Howdy, folks.
0: Yes, sir. And let's start off here the little song we composed yourself. Cal wrote this year number, and it's going to be A Cowboy Has to Yell.

seen you for a month now, since that afternoon. 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Contact has been hopeless, I called you on the phone. But I don't get to hear your voice, just a dialing tone. Operator, operator, can you put me through? I've been dialing for a month now, it's really up to you. Operator, operator, why don't you see? My baby's on the end, the number's 01253. Phone line's out of order, that number don't exist. Bad weather's brought the lines down, I'll try and do my best. 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Oh yes, it's in my book. 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Operator, operator, can you put me through? I've been dialing for a month now, it's really up to you. Operator, operator, why don't you see? My baby's on the end, the number's 01253.

side free. Operator, operator, can you put me through? 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Operator, operator, why don't you see? 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

0: Jack, do it. 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
1: Shut the fuck up. Swear you know what I'm doing. Shut the

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Here we are among farmhouses, barns, windmills and wells, all decorated with fancy wood carving. If we're tired of walking, we can step into any of the buildings, sit down and look around. There's plenty to see, because these buildings are real museums, each displaying the furnishings of past centuries. We can even enjoy a tankard of country beer, served in a carved mug made of wood of a juniper tree. If instead of beer, we pour hot tea into this mug, the air will be filled with the fragrance of the juniper. And now we'll want to go outdoors again and sing with the others, or join them in a lively Estonian polka.

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0: Why not come over here? 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
1: But, Your Excellency, you must come over. It's a long story. I can't tell it to you over the phone.
0: Oh, it's that kind of a story. You ought to be ashamed of yourself. I'll be right over.

0: Here you go, this is Peter Holzapfel from the DBs, yeah. Right.
1: Hello.
0: Okay, Peter, you're over here on tour with your band, yeah? What sort of, do you think for a start, do you think the DBs are going to get into the English chart as such at the moment, in bearing in mind that the sort of bands who are making it are Heck Up 100, Adam and the Ants and stuff? Do you think that you guys are going to do it? Do you reckon that's because the radio, the country is sort of rotated around things like what is played on Radio 1, yeah? Do you think it's because the Radio 1 jocks have got a sort of bias against new, young American bands? Like, I mean, all the American bands who seem to make it over here are the older ones, yeah? Like maybe the Eagles or bands like that. Right, what do you think of, there are a lot of bands in the UK, like, perhaps it's sort of dwelling on the punk thing a bit too much, but bands like Crass. Yeah, the thing is with Crass, they combine, I mean, for a start, their songs are like really basic, like thrashed out on guitar, and their main strength is like in sort of lyrics, and like it's really powerful sort of, anti sort of sexist lyrics and anti-racist lyrics and stuff, and really sort of like really powerful lyrics against a very heavy sort of punk sort of,
2: There's nothing at the garage that would interest a little girl, now go on to bed, okay?
0: Oh, I can understand that. Do you think that, you should get more sort of politics and more sort of comment about what's going on? Like, I mean, you guys come basically from New York, yeah?
1: Right.
0: Do you think you should get more, well, not using the word politics, but more of what's going on in New York? I mean, like, basically your songs are about sort of, a lot of them are about sort of affairs with girls and stuff like this, yeah?
1: Right.
0: Do you think you should be more reflecting what's going on where you live, as in, like, New York?
2: I haven't even touched my pudding and I'm ready for more!
0: You know, like, with bands like, say, The Jam with A Town Called Malice and The Specials with Ghost Town, I don't know if you sort of really understand, as an American, understand it, but you know they sort of reflect the sort of current UK climate as far as government and just general sort of frustration of youth and stuff goes. What do you think? I mean, you've got someone similar, like England's got Margaret Thatcher, the USA has got sort of Ronald Reagan and similar and sort of. At least the UK have bands like that up there saying things like that. Don't you feel any sort of obligation to sort of go up there and do your bit and sort of go out there and shout in the same way as like The Jam and The Specials have?
2: Sometimes a banana is just a banana.
0: Right, yeah, exactly, yeah. I mean, it's just so stupid full stop almost, you know? I mean, I'm sure you understand, I mean.
1: Mm-hmm.
0: No problem, but I don't know. But I mean, I don't know, yeah, it's just a whole weird thing.

young and wonderful and a young fool's me.

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1: My mom is pretty.
0: I don't know what to do. Sometimes I clean my room.
1: Help.
0: American hero.

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all the things that make us odd are all the things that keep us tied. Like everything the strings are touched. And we are puppets in the act. And often it's easy, often it's hard. Always it seems, the turn of the card. The dealer is time, tied up his sleeve. The card represents the things we believe. In many things.

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4: How you doing? What is your name?
5: Sunny and very cold tomorrow. The high of -9.
6: The bees have struck 4 times in the past 2 weeks. And we complain about snow, huh? I'll take snow any day over bees. But...
3: And we invite you, wherever you are, whether you're at home or whatever, to kind of kick your shoes off and put your feet up and lean back and get yourself a cup of coffee or something and just relax and join us in enjoying some very quiet and romantic and relaxed music for a couple of hours.

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shed this amour. 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

0: Paul said, "We never record anything for animals."
1: Backing up in there.
0: Oh, Mother Goose.
2: Sometimes painful.
3: One of the kitchen girls remembers a certain Friday afternoon when a 160-pound pot of caviar had been ordered from Fortnum's for Yoko, who did not arrive after all. Two girls spread the 160-pound worth of caviar on a single round of toast and ate a slice each.
4: Yoko, you were in bed.
5: We had a miscarriage or something, did it?
6: Well, you had a miscarriage, yeah.
4: Yes, you'd had great problems, hadn't you, conceiving?
5: I know we had many miscarriages.
6: We did.
5: I know we had many miscarriages.
6: We did.
5: Yes, about three maybe.
6: Yeah, enough to make us miserable about it, you know, think we could never have a child. Something wrong with my sperm, you know.
5: We had many miscarriages.
6: We did. Something wrong with my sperm, you know, because of the hard life I'd led.
5: I know we had many miscarriages.
6: And he said I could never have a baby. But...
7: And, of course, the royal family thought it was great.
8: I was embarrassed about it.
9: That was how.
3: The Manila's English language newspapers next morning carried the banner headline, Beatles snub president. When a president happens also to be a military dictator, his wounded feelings naturally evince widespread sympathy. The concert promoters sympathized by refusing to pay Brian Epstein the Beatles concert fee. Other citizens sympathized by telephoning death threats to the British Embassy.
10: And right now, here we have the Beatles! Come on in, folks! Come on! Sit around the mic here. How you doing anyway? Welcome to the show.
11: Thank you. Oh, thank you. It's a pleasure to be here.
10: By the way, fellas, who's your barber? You do have one, though, don't you?
11: No, it's a dirty rumor we don't have. We cut it ourselves.
10: Well, which one of you guys dreamed up this haircut idea anyway?
11: I think it was my dad, really. He said, you know, Paul, this is a bit square, this the haircut I had, you know, short back and side. He said, why don't you get a beetle cut, son?
10: Okay, fellas, what are you doing here and what are your plans for the state?
12: Beetle health.
10: Hey, I hear you guys are going to make a beet blanket bingo type movie as soon or something like that.
11: Yeah.
12: So it's really like a horror movie.
13: Chairman Mao and Nixon naked dancing together.
12: Nixon and Mao dancing naked together.
10: Oh, sounds like a winner already. Hey, thanks, Beatles, and we'll see you later.
11: Thank you. Thank you. Thank you. Thank you.

0: The point of the bedding, in a nutshell, was most of the world which remembered body isn't.
1: Well, see you later!
2: Gone completely bald.
3: John really wasn't too good with naked. John really wasn't too good with lighting. John really wasn't too good with delayed action. John really wasn't too good with urge himself. John really wasn't too good with cameras.
0: What can one do? What would it be?
4: Not just family entertainment, you...
5: First do Pete and Mary Timberweed straightened out apples. Partaking of hospitality makes them more liberal by the terror their looks inspired. Carol Patton in the press office was one of several girls who mastered the knack when a Hell's Angels hand went up her skirt, up smiling with ghastly good humor. Naturally, it would have been discourteous not to say dangerous to exclude Frisco Pete and Billy Tumbleweed.

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Oh no. 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

0: Somebody got on the table.
1: Well, I gotta go now.

0: and it sounded like I was screeching it. And it wasn't a mistake, honest.
1: But anything for animals. Let's put on something which only a dog can hear. Some fans have discovered an obscene phrase. When Paul was told, all he could say was, "What can you do? We can't win."
2: Newspaper man came up and he said, "Have you had LSD?" So I thought, "Well, I'll either be crazy or I'll be honest." So I said, "Yes." Yeah.
1: Put your face in an idol.
3: Yes. The boys arrive at BBC House.
4: See, obviously, like, if we're running a thing which involves money, you can't just give all the time, because you have to get something back. But we're trying to do it with people that can do something for us in return, like on a swap basis. So you can't just give.
0: It's just trying to mix business with enjoyment. It's not really a profit, so a great profit.
4: We didn't get it together. We didn't get it together. And we tried to do it later, but it's impossible because it's very difficult to do.
5: Can't find that drop.
1: We certainly tried our best to please everybody.
6: Even my contribution to society.
7: And I, what is it? What are you doing
6: there? Well, that's pretty well.
7: And I will no longer work again.
6: We were hired. I did say that, but
7: you can see it came out like this.
8: In a good old natural tradition, I mean, you have to record it in history, you know what I mean?
6: Look at me, look at me, look at me.
7: That me in an apron. And Yoko was with a tie and all that. And they did a real time, I kept getting it. Oh, look, we'll be burning them.
6: We just spend money when we wanted to spend money, but we didn't know where we were spending it from. All of the stock was estimated at £20,000. To spend money, or if we pay taxes on it. You know, we were really in bad shape, or if we pay taxes on it. None of us really could be bothered. We just felt as though we were rich.

Kom. 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

0: I'm realistic enough to know that I can be devoured again. 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And I have no illusions about it. 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And I don't think the important thing really is how long you live, but how well you live. And I'm not concerned about my longevity or the quantity of my life, but the quality of my life.
1: Literally hundreds of them.

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1: Armed with all shotguns, automatic shotguns,

0: Say it again.
1: It was very inspiring. 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

Mm-hmm.

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I've never been so broad brushed and beaten upon by my critics and my enemies. It is a time for God's people to stand up and be counted. The press is trying to beat our brains out and tell us that Christian media should be abolished. Ever since the incident at PTL, and we assumed that dual responsibility of the ministry in Charlotte, and of course the continuing ministry here in West Virginia, I've never been so broad brushed and beaten upon by my critics and my enemies. We need revival in America, and I believe America can have revival. One way we can take a stand for revival in America is to close down the churches. Christian media should be abolished. This is a time to stand up and be counted. I want everywhere you go to say Christian media should be abolished. This is a time to shut down Christian television. I want everywhere you go to say shut down Christian television, or eliminate the gospel, or close down the churches. This is a time to stand up and be counted. I want everywhere you go to say close down the churches. This is a time to stand up and be counted. We need revival in America, and I believe America can have revival. One way we can take a stand for revival in America is to close down the churches. This is a time to shut down Christian television, or eliminate the gospel, or close down the churches. I want everywhere you go to say Christian media should be abolished. It is a time for God's people to stand up and be counted. The press is trying to beat our brains out and tell us that it is a time for God's people to stand up and be counted. The press is trying to beat our brains out and tell us that it is a time for God's people to stand up and be counted. The press is trying to beat our brains out and tell us that it is a time for God's people to stand up and be counted. The press is trying to beat our brains out and tell us that Christian media should be abolished. Ever since the incident at PTL, and shut down Christian television, or eliminate the gospel, or close down the churches, this is a time to stand up and be counted. It is a time for God's people to stand up and be counted. The press is trying to beat our brains out and tell us that Christian media should be abolished. Ever since the incident at PTL, and we assumed that dual responsibility of the ministry in Charlotte, and of course the continuing ministry here in Lynchburg, Virginia, I've never been so broad brushed and beaten upon by my critics and my enemies. It is a time for God's people to stand up and be counted. The press is trying to beat our brains out and tell us that it is a time for God's people to stand up and be counted. The press is trying to beat our brains out and tell us that it is a time for God's people to stand up and be counted. The press is trying to beat our brains out and tell us that it is a time for God's people.

Different time.

0: It wasn't Georgian.
1: And I think the British thing that we cooked up, we had a long time to cook it up quietly, make all our mistakes in private in Hamburg while no one was watching. By the time we, one of the big things about the Beatles, which I always think new groups should take as a bit of advice, was that we were cheeky enough to say we won't go to the States ever till we've got a number one record.
2: Yeah.
1: Ringo, who had like a good head on his shoulders and was by no means thick. Based on the old, but with our own sort of variations on it, all the little success we've been having in Britain, the newspapers in Britain have been saying, well, what's left to do? I can't get anything in the music.
3: Anyway.
1: Got the number one, went to America, did Ed Sullivan. By then we'd like distilled our stuff down to an essence.
2: Got no formula at all. Do it as it happens.
4: No, John.
5: I disagree with Paul and say
2: it's been done so many times he's killed it.
4: Oh, yeah, here come the Beatles. Yeah, crash, smash up windows and, you know, rip up limousines and just let's have fun.